This is WBVL Memphis. I'm your host, Bryson. You're listening to the South Main Soul Club. And if you've just now tuned in, welcome to the show. Don't go anywhere. You're in for a treat, I promise. Now, if you've been tuned in, thank you for sticking around. Thank you for your support for this great station. You all, you make it possible, and I mean that. And we just heard a track by The Flying Guitar. That was their version of the Donovan song, Baribajagal. Prior to that, Howlin' Wolf from West Point, Mississippi, played his classic, 300 Pounds of Joy. Before that, we went to Chicago by way of Memphis, Tennessee, where Memphian Junior Wells played his classic, Messin' with the Kid, live, featuring Buddy Guy on guitar. And we started it all off on that four-song blues set with my man, Taj Mahal. That was Taj Mahal's track, Leaving Trunk. Up next, we're going to dive into a bit of eclectic music. This is a song from 1972 by the band Malo. The song is entitled Panna. Check it out and enjoy. Don't forget to dance right here on WEVL Memphis and the South Main Soul Club.

All right, we are absolutely grooving here at 518 South Main Street here in downtown Memphis. This is WEVL 89.9 FM. I'm your host, Bryson. You're listening to the South Main Soul Club, and we just heard an extended track by a band that went by the name Sapo. The song was entitled Ritmo del Corazon. Prior to that, we listened to the band Malo, and that was Malo's song, Panna. Up next, we're going to slow it down a bit and listen to a ballad, a love ballad at that, by my man Joe Baton. The song is entitled I Wish You Love, Part 1. Check it out and enjoy. Don't forget the groove right here on WEVL Memphis in the South Main Soul Club.

How about it? This is WBVL Memphis. I'm your host, Bryson, listening to the South Main Soul Club, and we are moving along at a fast pace this evening. I hope that you're enjoying it just like I am. I'm a bit out of breath, but it's all for good reason. We just heard a track by Eddie Palmieri entitled Vominos Palmanti. Prior to that, we listened to Johnny Sedes, and that was his song Guarare. And we started it all off on that three-song set with my man Joe Baton with his love song, a ballad entitled I Wish You Love, Part 1. Up next, we're going to keep it moving in this all-out Latin soul and funk vein. This is my man Tito Puente and his classic Oye Como Va, recorded live in 1999 at the Birdland. Check it out and enjoy. Don't forget to dance right here on WEVL Memphis and the South Main Soul Club.

How about it? This is WBVL Memphis. I'm your host, Bryson. You've been listening to the South Main Soul Club, and we just heard a grooved out track by my man, Roy Ayers. It sets like that to keep me coming back. Where else can you hear music like this each and every week throughout the day? Now again, we just heard Roy Ayers doing his instrumental version of the Bill Withers classic, Ain't No Sunshine. Prior to that, we ventured to South Africa, where Almond Mamela played his song entitled Funky Africa, and we started it all off with Tito Puente with one of my favorite songs of all time. That was Tito Puente's Oye Como Va. Up next, we have time for one final selection. This is the Lafayette Afro Rock Band and their song Azetta. Check it out and enjoy. Don't forget to dance right here on WEVL Memphis in the South Main Soul Club.

And just like that, we're at the top of the hour and the end of the show. This is WEVL Memphis. I'm your host, Bryson. You've been listening to the South Main Soul Club, and we just heard a track by the Lafayette Afro Rock Band entitled Azetta. Thank you for the calls. Thank you for the emails. Please continue to keep in touch. I'll talk to you next week. But until then, good night from the South Main Soul Club.

waist. 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Don't move too fast. 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

And that's old Dan informing you that when he goes to the grocery store, he can do it in 60 minutes and be right back. Billy Ward and his Dominoes bringing you that confirmation. Big Mama Thornton from Alabama. My man done called me this morning. The Voices of Jordan. I don't know where Jordan, but Voices of Jordan. Amon, perhaps. Go tell him what you want. Chuck Berry from St. Louis. Nadine, honey, is that you? Opened up with Eunice Davis. Get your enjoys. A show of the same name. Dr. A up here for the next 45 minutes or so. Playing your rhythm and blues. Some little gospel-y tunes here and there. One jazz number coming up. And who knows what else. Thank you for tuning in. 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You can go to our website at WEVL.org and become a member of this station, if so inclined, because we do rely on you, our listeners, who turn into you, our members. So head to that website, see what you find, become a member. You'll feel good about it. This is Little Maxie Bailey.

It ain't the meat, it's the motion. Hey, not yet. We'll let you draw your own conclusions for that one. It ain't the meat. Louis Jordan says it's early in the morning. He ain't got nothing but the blues. Yeah, we've all been there. Stomp Gordon doing a tune called Dragnet, where he advises Mr. Friday to be careful because she do pack a gun. Little Mary says, you don't want my lovin' no more. Little Maxie Bailey before that. I think she was from Nashville, but I can't swear to that. All right, you're tuned in too. Get your enjoys here. Dr. A, playing records. The only thing they have in common is they're all great. Rhythm and blues, gospel, jazz, you know. Coming up next, we're going to hear from the Soul Stirrers. Whoops. There we go.

Yeah, how about that? Johnny Griffin, the great Johnny Griffin on saxophone. Hank Mobley on that tune as well. The classic, The Way You Look Tonight. I think they made a beer commercial out of that one. I could be wrong. Lowell Fulson before that with I Want to Make Love to You. Perhaps not vice versa. Sonny Boy Williams says he is too young to die because he is looking down the barrel of a 38 at his betrothed. Makes you wonder why they are still together. But they are. And the Soul Stirrers with Listen to the Angels. We are in the fourth quarter of Get Your Enjoys this evening. Dr. A, thank you so much for tuning in. Make sure you stay tuned for the Supper Club coming up in just about 15 or less minutes with Ken, who brings you a fabulous buffet of great American songbook tunes with some odds and ends thrown in there to make it even more palatable. So make sure you stay tuned for that. It is a terrific show by our old pal, Ken. Okay, speaking of old pals, here's the Majestics.

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1: 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Bob from Scranton, you're on the air.
2: 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Love the show. Long-time listener. First-time caller.
1: Thanks, Bob. Is there a special someone out there you'd like to talk about?
2: There is, Ted. I recently lost a very big part of my life.
1: You'd been together a long time?
2: 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I know we had some good times. God knows I'll never forget that night in Albuquerque with the burritos.
1: It's never easy to lose something that's been such a huge part of you, Bob. Where'd the magic go?
2: Well, I'd recently begun taking the stairs more and more instead of the elevator, and then we started seeing less and less of each other. One day, it was just gone.
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And a big thanks to Dr. A for bringing us Get Your Enjoys once again here on WEVL Memphis. My name is Ken. It is time to open the Supper Club, and we're going to get going tonight with one from Bing Crosby and Louis Armstrong.

All right. Well, that was the Woody Herman Orchestra doing Blues in the Night. And we heard from Louis Prima and Keeley Smith, Baby, Won't You Please Come Home. And we opened up the Supper Club with Louis Armstrong and Bing Crosby at the Jazz Band Ball. And this is WEVL, and we're going to hear next from Jimmy Durante.

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1: All right. Well, before that message, we heard from Barbara Streisand doing All in Love is Fair. Shirley Bassey was in the set, As Long as He Needs Me. And we started with Jimmy Durante, Hi Lily, Hi Low. You're hearing it all right here on the Supper Club, Volunteer Radio, FM 89.9. And we are going to hear next from Ella Fitzgerald.

All right, well, that was Lena Horne doing I Let a Song Go Out of My Heart. Herb Alpert was in the set, This Guy's in Love With You, and we started off with Ella Fitzgerald doing Blue Skies. And this is Ken with you tonight for the Supper Club. I want to remind you that you are listening to volunteer listener-supported WEVL. 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And we'll get here next from Cat Edmondson.

And that was Diana Krall doing Just the Way You Are. Joni Mitchell before that did A Case of You, and Cat Edmondson started that set with The Best. And hearing it all right here on the Supper Club Volunteer Radio FM 89.9.

was Daryl Sherman doing I Was Wrong. And we heard from Nancy Wilson, What Kind of Fool Am I? And Frank Sinatra started that set with Spring Is Here. This is Ken Ward. Thanks so much for joining me tonight for the Supper Club. I'll be back again next Tuesday night, 9 to 10 p.m., with more selections from the Great American Songbook. Hope you enjoy the rest of your

You're listening to WEVL in Memphis, Tennessee. This program is called Foggy Notion. I'm your host, Dan. And we started that off with our first set with our theme song, which is Summertime by Santo and Johnny. And then we heard Ramble Tamble by Creedence Clearwater Revival, the opening track off Cosmos Factory, my favorite Creedence record. And it's such an audacious way to open a record that I figured we'd try to open a show with it as well. And then switching gears, as we do a lot here on Foggy Notion, we had Judy Sill with The Kiss, and then the great Arthur Alexander with a double shot there of It's Really Got to Be This Way and Go Home Girl, which were both produced by WBL's own Ben Vaughn. And now we're going to get right back into things here at Foggy Notion with the Bee Gees.

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This program is called Foggy Notion, and I'm your host, Dan. We just heard Charlie Hayden and Quartet West doing Alone Together, which incorporates a vocal by Joe Stafford from 1944. Then it was The Replacements from their final album, All Shook Down, with the lovely song Sadly Beautiful that was apparently originally written for Marianne Faithfull, but I don't believe that she ever recorded it, which is kind of a shame. Then it was Delroy Wilson with I'm Still Waiting, which is an early Bob Marley cover. And we started to set off with the Bee Gees, with the surprisingly soulful singing of Robin Gibb, with The Singer Sang His Song. And now we're going to jump into one more set where we stretch out a little bit here. And we're going to start out with Jack Kerouac and Steve Allen on piano.

Charlie Parker looked like Buddha. Charlie Parker, who recently died laughing at a juggler on TV after weeks of strain and sickness, was called the perfect musician. And his expression on his face was as calm, beautiful, and profound as the image of the Buddha represented in the East. The lidded eyes, the expression that says, all is well. This was what Charlie Parker said when he played, all is well. He had the feeling of early in the morning, like a hermit's joy, or like the perfect cry of some wild gang at a jam session, wail, whop. Charlie burst his lungs to reach the speed of what the speedsters wanted, and what they wanted was his eternal slowdown. A great musician and a great creator of forms that ultimately find expression in mores and what have you. Musically as important as Beethoven, yet not regarded as such at all. A genteel conductor of string orchestras, in front of which he stood, proud and calm, like a leader of music in the great historic world night, and wailed his little saxophone, the alto, with piercing clear lament, in perfect tune and shining harmony, toot. As listeners reacted, without showing it, and began talking, and soon the whole joint is rocking and talking, and everybody talking, and Charlie Parker whistling them on to the brink of eternity with his Irish St. Patrick patoodle stick. And like the holy miss, we blop and we plop in the waters of slaughter and white meat and die one after one in time. And how sweet a story it is when you hear Charlie Parker tell it, either on records or at sessions or at official bits and clubs, shots in the arm for the wallet. Gleefully, he whistled the perfect horn. Anyhow, it made no difference. Charlie Parker, forgive me. Forgive me for not answering your eyes. For not having made an indication of that which you can devise. Charlie Parker, pray for me. Pray for me and everybody. In the nirvanas of your brain where you hide, indulgent and huge, no longer Charlie Parker, but the secret unsayable name that carries with it merit not to be measured from here to up, down, east, or west. Charlie Parker, lay the bane off me and everybody.

All right. You're listening to WEVL in Memphis, Tennessee. This program is called Foggy Notion. I'm your host, Dan. And we've closed out that last set with the Velvet Underground doing Ocean, featuring the outstanding drumming of Maureen Tucker. I think she's the most essential member of that band, really. A lot of interesting connections there between the first song and the last song. I never thought of anything between the Velvets and Creedence before, but, you know, long jams with outwailing guitars and very sparse instrumentation. Never thought of that through line until now. All right, before the Velvets, we had Charlie Parker doing Just Friends, and then Jack Kerouac with Steve.

Welcome once again to the Dispatch from the Darkness. I'm Ben Vaughn, and this is Nightbeat. The sun has gone down, another day is finished, and here we are, together, after dark. It's time to slow things down and go on a musical excursion, courtesy of WEVL, FM 89.9, in Memphis. Welcome to all of you nocturnal Memphians, and also to other fellow human beings out there who might be listening outside of Memphis on WEVL.org. We welcome all of you. And as usual, we're playing songs that sound really good this time of night, and we have a large library of stuff that we're digging through, and we're going to introduce this hour of the program with I Put a Spell on You by Nina Simone here on Nightbeat.

It's as simple, I'm surprised I hadn't done thought of it before yet. It's foolproof. Well, it's foolhardy maybe, but who knows. Anyway, here I am walking toward where the cold, dark water flows, 'cause all it takes is

Free from all this heartache and regret, and free from pining for the love I can't forget. The love that once was warm and then just somehow turned to hate, made my life a prison from which

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I'm your host, Ben Vaughn, and we just heard Bag's Groove by Miles Davis from 1954. And before that, we heard an interesting version of a Kinks song, Tired of Waiting for You by Stu Phillips. And before Stu Phillips, we heard Roger Miller from 1965 with One Dying and a Buryin'. And we started that set off with Nina Simone. This is WEVL, FM 89.9 in Memphis. And we're really happy that you have decided to join us here in the dark. And we're going to continue this nocturnal journey right now with Roger Nichols and the Small Circle of Friends, a version of a Love and Spoonful song called Coconut Grove, here on Nightbeat.

Welcome to your dispatch from the darkness, Nightbeat, your signal from the shadows. I'm your host, Ben Vaughn, and here's what we just heard. A piece from the Far East Suite by Duke Ellington called Isfahan. And before Duke Ellington, we heard Nick Drake with Road. And preceding that, we heard I've Got a Right to Cry by Mose Allison. And before Mose Allison, we heard William Baczynski, a piece of ambient music called Water Music 2, an excerpt from that piece. And the Black Orpheus soundtrack came before that, Luis Bonfa on guitar with Manja de Carnaval. And right in front of that, we heard Otis Redding with Chained and Bound. This is Nightbeat on WEVL FM 89.9 in Memphis. And Tennessee has a toll-free hotline now for citizens to report fraud, waste, and abuse of state government funds and property. If you observe an agency director or employee engaging in any activity which you consider to be illegal, improper, or wasteful, call the Fraud, Waste, and Abuse Hotline at 1-800-232-5454. Okay, it's that time of night. Time to turn off the news if you can and join us on this musical excursion. And we're going to move forward with that in mind right now with the Nat King Cole Trio here on Nightbeat.

coming to you across the airwaves. This is Nightbeat. I'm Ben Vaughn, your host, and we just heard a set of music there that was pretty interesting. The last piece we heard was by Munir Bashir from Iraq. Some oud music by Munir Bashir. And Sandy Denny came before that with Who Knows Where the Time Goes. And before Sandy Denny, we heard a very creative version of Pipeline, the old surf instrumental, but we heard the incredible Bongo Band and their version of that tune. And we started that set off with G Baby Ain't I Good to You by the Nat King Cole Trio. You're tuned in to WEVL FM 89.9 in Memphis. I'm Ben Vaughn, and you've been listening to Nightbeat.

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As always, that was Aquarius by Plumtree to kick us off here on My Morning Mixtape. My name is Sid, and you are tuned in with us here on WEVL Memphis. Thank you so much for joining us on this wonderful Wednesday morning. I'm super excited about all the music I have coming up for you. And, you know, in my opinion, it's a pretty good list here. We have a little bit from S.J. Tucker. We have something by Neil Young. But before we get to all of that good stuff, here is Rome by the B-52s. Again, you are listening to My Morning Mixtape. My name is Sid, and this is WEVL Memphis.

That one was Perfect Day by Lou Reed. Up next, a little bit off of Boy Genius's new album, some from Big Thief, a little from Jen Clower, some Chet Faker, Mustard Service. But before all of that, here is Ophelia by the band. My name is Sid, and you are listening to My Morning Mixtape here on WEVL Memphis.

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1: 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Up next on My Morning Mixtape, we have a little bit of DCFC, Julia, Jacqueline, Sarah, Jafe, and more. But before that, here is Lysergic Bliss by Of Montreal. Again, this is My Morning Mixtape. My name is Sid, and you are listening to WEVL Memphis.

of Alanis Morissette's Hand in My Pocket by the Smith Street Band. Again, my name is Sid, and you are listening to My Morning Mixtape here on WEVO Memphis.

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3: 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That one was James Dean, You Let Us Down, by Daisy and the Scouts, off their one and only album from 2017, Maggot. I really enjoy that album. If you haven't, you know, checked it out, maybe think about doing it, maybe not. I might play more songs right off that album, who knows. But anyway, thank you so much for tuning in here to My Morning Mixtape. My name is Sid. I'm so glad that you could join me today. And I really hope you not only that your day is going great, but that you're getting to hear some really great music this morning. Up next here on My Morning Mixtape, we have a little bit from Pocket Courts, Lowe's Dug Dugs, The Hives, Weezer, Courtney Barnett, of course. But before that, here's one by Johnny Hobo and the Freight Trains. I hope you enjoy. My name is Sid, and you are listening to My Morning Mixtape here on WEVL Memphis.

That was one of my absolute favorite songs, History Eraser by Courtney Barnett. We are getting closer and closer to the end of the show here. I hope you're enjoying, and I hope that you stay tuned for Bruce's Folk Song Fiesta coming up next here on WEVL Memphis. But before, you know, we switch it over to Bruce, we have a little bit more coming up here. Some Sir Chloe, the Pixies, the All-American Rejects. But before that, here is My Evil, a brand new single from Palehound. Thank you so much for tuning in. My name is Sid. You are listening to My Morning Mixtape, and this is WEVL Memphis.

was I Dare You by The Regrets. Thank you so much for tuning in today here with me on my morning mixtape. My name is Sid, and I hope you tune in next Wednesday from 6 to 8, and I'll play you some music, and I hope that you'll have a really great time. And I hope you're having a wonderful Wednesday, and I hope you're making it through the week. And to send us off today, we are going to finish up here with Letter to Memphis by the Pixies. Stay tuned for Bruce's Folk Song Fiesta. My name is Sid. 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

0: Good morning, everyone. 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Crosby, Stills, Nash & Young from the live album Four-Way Street, 1971 Atlantic. Released that as a live album, obviously. Recorded at the Fillmore, three places, the Fillmore East and the Chicago Auditorium Theater and the LA Forum, all three iconic venues. I wonder if they even exist anymore. Who knows? And Cowgirl in the Sand. You heard, obviously, Neil Young's voice. And great song right there. I think the tour was known to be very turbulent. Personalities got in the way. All right, let's start the show with a full set here. We're going to go with some really iconic folk tunes. Here's Lead Belly with Rock Island Line. We'll do some Paul Robeson with No More Auction Block. John Hardy, as done by Mike Seeger, who was founding member of the New Lost City Ramblers. And Tom Rush with a tune that he wrote. Mostly he did covers and made Joni Mitchell's career as well as others, but here he is, or here he will be, doing a tune called The River Song. Let's start out with Lead Belly here on Folk Song Fiesta.
1: Now this is Rock Island Line. I go out come, people blow the train whistle, talk to the depot agent. Depot agent throw that switchboard over the line, and ain't never gonna talk to him. I got goats, I got sheep, I got cows, I got hogs, I got horses, I got all livestock, I got all livestock. Now that old Rock Island line is getting on down the road.

All right, this next one goes out to Ava. 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

All right, there's Mike Seeger with John Hardy. Next up, Tom Rush. This one goes out to Greg, who called from Missouri. Thanks, Greg, for checking in with us. So appreciate your listenership. And we'll do another one for Ava June here on Folk Song Fiesta in Memphis on WEVL.

There's some Tom Rush for you with the River Song. We threw in Mark Swelstra with Sugar Babe. And further back in that set, we heard Mike Seeger with John Hardy and Paul Robeson with No More Auction Block and Lead Belly with Rock Island Line here on Folk Song Fiesta on WEVL 89.9 FM Memphis. 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Let's play some folk grass from the Kentucky Colonels here on Folk Song Fiesta.

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Ho, Hocus, Sea Caucus, Lois, Quonkum, Fair Play. Wanamassa, Suckasuna, Manamuskin, Plum Sock, Bivalve, Buck, Shoot'em, Turkey Foot, McKenna Fog, Jugtown, Feebletown, Dummy's Town.

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sunlight. The song, as most of you know, comes from Israel. 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Welcome home, the soldiers. That's a good sentiment for any country. 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

0: There's Pete Seeger with Tzeina, Tzeina, Tzeina, which is a Hebrew song that comes out of a Polish immigrant. The name, it's Izachar Myron. Yes, wrote that song, and most people know it by the Weavers version, but there's Pete Seeger solo doing Tzeina, Tzeina. Right before that, the Mayor of McDougal Street, and Garden State Stomp from Dave Van Ronk. And I will be in New Jersey sometime during the summer, so that song will come in handy. And if you just paid attention to the finger picking, you can notice that Dave Van Ronk was one of the greatest guitar players in his time, Greenwich Village. Many of the people who came along during the next generation of folk singers down there, I call it the Second Folk Revival, took lessons from Dave Van Ronk. And when I used to sit with him down in Greenwich Village, it was hard to chat with him because we were having coffee, but everybody who stopped by wanted to say hello to him, and most of them were guitar students. And just interesting how he changed Greenwich Village in a way and taught many, many people some great, great guitar playing. Simon & Garfunkel before that with America from 1968's Bookends. And we went way, way back to 1927, recorded in Atlanta on OK Records. I Let My Whiskey Come from Rockingham. Earl Johnson and his Clodhoppers. We started the set with the Kentucky Colonels and some bluegrass music right there. Here on Folk Song Fiesta, thank you, JC, for calling. Appreciate your listenership and everyone who's checking in today. This is WEVL 89.9 FM, Memphis. 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I have some big, big news for you. It's good news. Acoustic Sunday Live will be happening on December 6th, Sunday evening in December. Proceeds to benefit Protect Our Aquifer. And Noel Paul Stuckey of Peter, Paul, and Mary, the last man, woman standing. Sadly, Mary's gone. Peter Yarrow died, I think, 6 months ago. Well, Noel Paul Stuckey is going strong, and he has finally decided to do our concert after I've nudged him. And Barbara and I both have nudged him, so she gets credit, too. And we're excited to have him down in Memphis as one of four performers at Acoustic Sunday Live. So there you're going to have an iconic singer right there. Let's play something from Peter, Paul, and Mary right now here on Folk Song Fiesta.
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There's Alison Krauss with Now That I've Found You. And right before that, Peter, Paul, and Mary with Blowin' in the Wind, as they iconically cover the Dylan tune. And if you were listening just a few minutes ago, I announced that Noel Paul Stuckey of Peter, Paul, and Mary will be part of our third decade of Acoustic Sunday Live, the concert to protect our aquifer. Got some other surprises up our sleeves. We'll tell you about that in the next few months. So happy to have Noel in Memphis. Probably been decades and decades that he's been on a Memphis stage. So we're excited by it. Next up, an artist that was born in Memphis and died in Queens, New York in 2002. Born in Memphis in 1928. I did the opposite. I was born in Brooklyn and then moved to Queens and then moved to Memphis. And so Roscoe Gordon is an iconic, or was an iconic, blues player. And he was inducted into the Blues Music Hall of Fame just about a month ago or so. And I want to play something from his album, The Man, about music from Memphis. Here's some Roscoe Gordon with some blues here on Folk Song Fiesta.

There's Graham Parsons from the album Grievous Angel. Hope you enjoyed that one. That's a song for you, track 3, 1973, or around then. Hope you enjoyed that. Neil Diamond with You Got to Me. And the head of Atlantic Records started a small label called Bang Records back in early 60s with Burt Burns, and Neil Diamond was a big signing for them, and that's from the album The Bang Years, Neil Diamond, 66 to 68. Hope you enjoyed that. This is Folk Song Fiesta. Oh, I did play some Roscoe Gordon before that. You should know that. And Roscoe Gordon got inducted into the Blues Hall of Fame 3-4 weeks ago at this point. Hope you enjoyed those spins. This is Folk Song Fiesta in Memphis on WEVL 89.9 FM, Memphis. We stream live on WEVL.org. Lots of people checking in today. So appreciated. JC, Mike, Lisa, and Andy. Andy. Hope you're doing well. We're going to go out to the Burning Man together. So get prepared. Oh, 901-528-1990 is the studio line. I want to talk about this new movie called Blue Moon. It's the story about Rogers and Hart. Lorenz Hart is the focus. He was the lyricist out of that amazing American songbook duo. Simply amazing. I want to do 3 songs that sort of explain or depict the career of Lorenz Hart, just to show you or give you an idea of how important he was to music back in the, I'll say, in the songbook days. For example, I'm going to play something from Sarah Vaughan, then I'm going to be playing something from Sinatra, and then some doo-wop music from the Marcells, so you can know the effect of this amazing lyricist on American music. And I highly recommend the movie Blue Moon. It's streaming now, and you won't be disappointed. That's all I'm going to tell you. Ethan Hawke does an amazing award-winning acting job right there. So let's do a little threesome. And here we'll start with Sarah Vaughan on Folk Song Fiesta.

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Also streaming live on WEVL.org. You got it? Yo!

Those are the Marcells, a doo-wop group from Pittsburgh. And they were signed to a small little doo-wop label called Colpix. And what fun to hear that. I have to say I'm a little bit young to have heard or seen doo-wop originally, but in my law practice, I represented Speedo and the Cadillacs during the doo-wop revival of the late 70s, early 80s. But I did see Sha Na Na do Blue Moon live many times. I do remember at St. John's University in Queens, I saw Sha Na Na do Blue Moon. Great, great song. A tune co-written by Lorenz Hart, lyrics. And just to show you, a good song is a good song no matter what the genre is. Sinatra doing The Lady is a Tramp from 1937's the movie Babes in Arms. And then Sarah Vaughan just killed it with Bewitched. All three songs co-written by Lorenz Hart. And the team of Rodgers and Hart, you could see, made a big dent in the American songbook. Go see the movie Blue Moon. I think it's streaming now. All right, let's get back to some folky music here with John Sebastian and the Love and Spoonful. I'm going to be up in Woodstock, New York, in early July, and I hear Sebastian is, he lives there, and he's just out and about all the time. Boy, that would be fun running into him. I would imagine he's an icon out there. All right, here we go with a Love and Spoonful.

Our conversation was short and sweet. It nearly swept me off of my feet. And I'm back in the rain. And you are undying. Now, I can't get into it. I think we must have had it on that other one. Wanna do it? Our conversation calls for a small transfiguration. Okay. Our conversation was short and sweet. It nearly swept me off of my

There's a nice little waltz from Hank Snow with a tune called Marriage Vows. Right before that, the Seekers covering a Paul Simon tune called Someday One Day. And Dylan twice from More Blood, More Tracks, half recorded at Columbia Studios in New York. Didn't like some of it. Wanted to make some changes. Went to Minnesota and did all kinds of new demos. And you heard You're a Big Girl Now. I think he even changed keys in the two versions, but wanted you to see that and hear. Well, I wanted you to hear it. Nobody can see it. And Harvey Reed with Silver Blue. We started the set with John Sebastian with Daydream here on Folk Song Fiesta. And let's see, Susan is listening and Jesse and Mary are listening. Thank you guys for being a part of the show and inspiring us. This is Folk Song Fiesta in Memphis on WEVL 89.9 FM Memphis. We stream live on WEVL.org. And what's next? I think we have, yes, we've got some old Acoustic Sunday live music. And this is going to go out to Sammy Rosenbaum, who is new to Memphis, and Rev Sammy Rosenbaum, to be straight. And he is a Guy Clark lover, and he'll really appreciate this because this was recorded in Memphis, Tennessee in 2012 as part of Acoustic Sunday Live. And it was recorded at Beth Shalom Synagogue. We had a whole bunch of concerts there to raise money for that institution and the community. Guy Clark was part of it. I'll never forget it. We will never forget it. He had just lost his wife, Susanna, and I believe this was from the title track from his last studio album. And I do want to play that. And then, right after that, play something from Jesse Winchester, also recorded at the same group of concerts, Acoustic Sunday Live, the early years. And as I just announced in the last hour, Acoustic Sunday Live, the Concert to Protect Our Aquifer, is so proud to announce that Noel Paul Stuckey will be part of our December concert 2026, along with some other special guests. So keep the date open. And let's hear some Guy Clark.

There's Jesse Winchester, the late great. I will never forget that performance. That's 13 or so years ago, 2013 maybe. And Verlin Thompson right before that with Guy Clark with My Favorite Picture of You. Getting a little verklempt when I hear those two songs. It's a long time ago. They're both gone, and it was just amazing working with them and just amazing doing these concerts. And as I mentioned earlier, Noel Paul Stuckey from Peter, Paul, and Mary will be doing our concert this year, one of four. And, yeah, we're working on some special surprises for you. All to save the water in Memphis. And you know what's going on. It ain't an easy task, but we're going to make it happen. To celebrate Noel Paul Stuckey's appearance, let's play some more Peter, Paul, and Mary as they cover Pete Seeger right here on WEVL. 89.9 FM Memphis. 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

Hey there, this is Ray Bonneville, and you're listening to Bruce's Folk Song Fiesta on WEVL 89.9 FM, Memphis, and streaming live on WEVL.org.

All right, there's Steve Earle. Two from Steve Earle. One called Northern Winds, and two with Sometimes She Forgets. Right before that, the New Lost City Ramblers with Billy Grimes, The Rover. We played some Mike Seeger previous to that, but this is the group led by Mike Seeger. That's Pete's half-brother. He was the real deal. The members of that group came down south, East Tennessee, Virginia, and learned the technique and some of these old songs, and you hear it in their music. Right before that, Peter, Paul, and Mary with a cover of 500 Miles, and Peter, Paul, and Mary, Where Have All the Flowers Gone, as they covered Pete Seeger. And a lot of Peter, Paul, and Mary today, as I announced at Acoustic Sunday Live, which is now well into our third decade. It's been all over Memphis. But this will be a good one right here in December of 2026 at First Congo, as we welcome Noel Paul Stuckey, who's likely to end his career this year. It's going to be 88 or 89. He's amazing. He's in great physical health, and his voice and his guitar sound amazing. So he'll be part of, Noel Paul Stuckey will be part of Acoustic Sunday Live. Let's finish up with the Carter family. And, hey, thank you, Sammy, Rev Sammy, listening. And we, hopefully you heard that Guy Clark tune. If not, you'll hear it, probably pretty soon again. And saying thanks so much for listening, folks. Have a great, great week. Be nice to one another. And thanks so much for listening.

Well, howdy, and welcome to Country Music Like It Used To Was A Long Time Ago. Show Enough Country with Old Bashful Bob, and I've got about 4 hours worth of great old country music I'd like to play for you. First, I'd like to say that I was very sad and shocked to hear of the death of my friend Captain Pete. And I don't know really what to say, but I spent a lot of time talking to Captain Pete, and he was a great crappie fisherman and a great friend, and he will be missed. Captain Pete will be missed. We was talking one time about the blues and country music, and I think it's pretty well agreed that ain't a nickel's worth of difference in Jimmy Rogers and Robert Johnson. A lot of the music crosses over, and Captain Pete will be missed a lot. Let's start off our show one here by Webb Pierce.

web piece from way back yonder. That was in 19. My eyes won't work anymore. 1954, I think. 1956. I don't care. You're the possum.

George Jones loving you could never be better. I reckon so. 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You can find us around in there somewhere. Let's go back to 1952. Little Jeannie Shepherd, ought to be in the Hall of Fame. One of the great country music singers forever. She's going to sing us one here that

Miss Jean Shepherd, twice the lovin' in half the time. Leave us do a little bluegrass right now from Lester Flat, Earl Scruggs, and the Foggy Mountain Boys.

Lester Flatt, Earl Scruggs, and the Foggy Mountain Boys and Baby Blue Eyes. Did you know that there are elephants living right here in Tennessee? The Elephant Sanctuary in Hohenwald serves as a safe home for aged, sick, and abused elephants. The 2,700 acres of pasture and woodland provide an ideal natural habitat for elephants retiring from circuses and zoos. 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There used to be an elephant in Mississippi I heard about when I was a youngin'. Heard a little boy, an elephant, escape from a circus and come out on the farm. The little fella that lived there had never seen one before, and he ran and told his daddy that there's a great big monster of animal out in the field, out in the watermelon patch. His daddy said, "What's he doing?" Said, "He picking up watermelons with his tail." Daddy said, "What's he doing with him?" He said, "You ain't gonna believe this."

Mark Chestnut says it's not over. I got a few electric letters. I ain't hardly got room in here to find nothing, so just bear with me. This is one here. Hi, Bob. Still tuning in Show Enough Country. There's an old song I would like to know who recorded it. It starts, "Once I had a precious sweetheart and thought she... and she thought the world of me until another man in a question mark. Thanks, Joe Plunk." Well, Joe, there's lots of country songs that start off similar to that, but I hadn't been able to come up with that particular one. Bobby Dale asked her, and she couldn't come up with it either, but we'll still keep trying, and if we can, we'll play it. Here's one. It's a very nice letter. Says some nice things about me, and I appreciate it. Love your show. Especially love your voice. Well, I've got a voice only a mother could love, I thought. But anyway, you simply melt my heart. You're a reason to live in Memphis. My husband and I are definitely in your corner. Respectfully, Heather. Well, bless your heart. Thank you ever so much. Let's play a cowboy song. I'll read some more electric letters after a while. Gene Autry going to sing a cowboy song for us.

Perrin Young singing the old Marty Robbins song, I'll Go On Alone. A little different, but he did a good job, I think. This is WEVL Memphis, and it's hymn time on Show Enough Country. Got an email request for a hymn today. If I can find it here, get it straightened out. Bob, listening to you all day on Wednesday, the 16th. Sorry to hear about your snake bite. I know it had to be scary. We both have a birthday coming up August 10th. I'll be 67. Love those old songs. The Ira song by Charlie Louvin brought tears to my eyes. I love the music. Would you play Cross Jordan Alone when you can? He's Wayne Tucker from Springville, Alabama, listening on the web down here. Here's Ira and Charlie, especially for Wayne Tucker.

That's Iron Charlie. Great old gospel song, I Won't Have to Cross Jordan Alone. And the gentleman said he wanted that played at his funeral, and that's played at a lot of funerals, and a very good song by the Louvins. Here's an electric letter I got from Jay Watson, and I'll read part of it. Good day, Mr. Letson. Good. It was good to hear you live today. Sorry about your recent problems. Big toe, you can do without, but not the eyeballs. Well, I'm realizing that, but I'm going to get some glasses soon, and I'll be able to see better, maybe. Got them cataracts off. Maybe I can see a little better when I get some glasses. Glad you gave an alternative electric letter address. Well, he said he tried to get me on WEVLs, and he kept saying mail not sent, server not found, and all that stuff. Well, it's just like Bashful Bob, except it's no U in it. And it's all small case, one word, BASHFLBOB at AOL.com. And I'd be glad to hear from any of you. And he's wanting to know about the song Jack and Lucy from Jeannie Kendall's acoustic album. And I'll find out that information and get it back to you some way. And let me see, he wanted to hear Porter Wagoner's Old Log Cabin for Sale. And I'll try to play it. The only way I have it is on a vinyl album. My turntable's been giving me some problems. If it'll play, I'll play it. If it won't, I'll try to fix it and do something next week. Here's Porter, if he'll work.

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It didn't work great, but it worked anyhow. We got through it. Let's do one here by Ernest Tubb and his Texas Troubadours.

0: 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Got a great old bluegrass CD from Jimmy Martin. He talks on it. He got to tell you what he's doing, and since he can do better than I can at it, let's let him tell you about it.
1: Here's one we'd like to do for you. Brings us back to about 1958 on the big Louisiana hayride. This got up, I think, about number five and three, stayed in the charts for about 3 months. We're going to sing it for you. One called Oceans of Diamonds.

Jimmy Martin right there with his Sunny Mountain Boys and Oceans of Diamonds. I got one more electric letter I want to read. And, of course, that's all I got. It's the reason that's the one more I want to read. Bob, he's talking about Becky Schlegel. I played her record last week. Bob, you're not by yourself. I love Becky, too. Wish that RFD had more of her and David Church on. Love your show. Keep it up. Love all your selection. Can't beat the classic country, but they're all dying out, and the new ones are not country. Roy Butler, Drummond's, Tennessee. Well, I agree with you 100%. I get the paper sent to the house, and they got birthdays of celebrities, and they got birthdays of country singers that I ain't never heard of. And even the Grand Ole Opry, they got people I never heard of anymore on there. But there's a few of the young ones that are very good, and Becky Schlegel's happened to be one of them, a fine southern girl from South Dakota. Let's let her sing for you now.

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Talking about raised in a one-horse town. I was raised in Corinth, Mississippi, where they roll the sidewalks up at 9 o'clock every night. But some of y'all understand anyway. Let's go way back under and get one by Jimmy Rogers.

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Jimmy recorded that in 1928. The Never No More Blues. Here's a pretty Miss Norma Jean.

pretty Miss Norma Jean in Making Plans. Big Johnny Russell wrote that song, and my favorite record was by Porter and Dolly way back under, but Norma Jean done good, I thought. Here's one by John R. Cash.

Johnny Cash, and there you go. This is WEVL Memphis. You're listening to Show Enough Country with Bashful Bob. Let's get our second hour kicked off here. One Miss Kitty Wells.

Something happened, and I don't know what. She was singing and quit. I think I bumped something. I apologize for that. Kitty, you'll do better next time, won't you? Let's do one by Carl Smith.

0: Doc Watson, and going down the road feeling bad and sounding good, I'm telling you. Merle, his son, Merle Watson, doing a little picking there on the end of it. Here's one from Patti Loveless off her first bluegrass album, and I don't know who this fella helping her sing. He's called John Randall, but he don't know how to spell his name, just J-O-N. He might have went to school somewhere else. Anyhow, here's Patti.
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I reckon so. Play you one by Charlie Louvin. His new album's quite popular. I talked to Charlie on the telephone the other day. He had a birthday, I think, last week before last. Charlie told me he had

a new gospel album he's going to send to me, but I ain't seen it yet. But Charlie's older than I am. He might have forgot. Anyhow, he said he's going to come by to see me, and I hope he does. It'd be good to see it. Charlie Louvin right here.

Charlie Louvin off of his album, just called Charlie Louvin, and singing one of he and Ira's old songs, and that was George Jones singing Ira's part on that one. Here's Porter Wagner. The old

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Arm in arm, we'll walk at daybreak, when again I'll touch the green, green grass of home.

Porter Wagoner, one of country music's all-time great songs there, The Green, Green Grass at Home. This young lady right here is Miss Amber Digby. She's my favorite of all the new girl singers. I love a lot of them, but she is my very favorite. She's country's cornbread. I'm telling you, I appreciate young people like her singing great country music. Miss Amber Digby.

Miss Amber Digby says if anyone ought to know. This ain't exactly country, but it's Elvis, and I don't ever play a show hardly. I don't play some Elvis and Hank, but this is Elvis.

We'll always remember Melina's last birthday. Boxes with bright colored ribbon and string. And the wish that she made as she blew out the candles. I wish that Melina had wings. And with all the gifts that we bought for Melina, the wish that she made we could not satisfy. But on the night of her birthday, the angels fulfilled it. They gave her wings, and now Melina can fly.

Porter Wagner and Dolly Parton in Molina. This is WEVL Memphis, and it's hymn time on Show Enough Country. A great old bluegrass hymn here from Ricky Skaggs and Kentucky Thunder.

Ricky Skaggs with our hymn, Waiting at the Gate. From David Church's new CD, The Softer Side of Blue, he's going to go way back and get one of Hank Williams' great old songs.

David Church with the great old Hank Williams song, A Teardrop on a Rose. Let's go back to 1950 and get this one from Johnny and Jack.

The Fowler brothers say it only hurts for a little while, 50, 60 years maybe, but anyway, Lefty says she's gone.

Lefty Frizzell said she's gone, gone, gone right here on Show Enough Country with old Bashful Bob, WEVL 89.9 on your digital tuner. Let's listen to one from Ray Price and his Cherokee Cowboys.

Jim Reed, you said this is it. I tell you what, let's do. Let's play one of these old cowboy songs by Marty Robbins and then Gene Wootten will pick us a spasm on his guitar.

Miss Barbara Fairchild from her classic country CD with Mississippi. All right, here's another Mississippi Louisiana song.

Louisiana woman, Mississippi man right there, Conway Twitty and Loretta Lynn, right here on WEVL 89.9 on your digital tuner, Show Enough Country with Bashful Bob, Little Bluegrass here from way back under from Wild Bill Monroe.

Bill Monroe says summertime's fast and gone. Let me see here what I wanted to tell you about this. The internet is a great way for consumers to shop from home. But before submitting an order, look it over carefully. If you enter an extra number here or a wrong number there, you may end up with a dozen pair of shoes instead of one. This public service message brought to you by the Consumer Information Center in WEVL and old bashful Bob, too, because I tell you, maybe if you get over 70, you shouldn't order. Oh, some of y'all smarter than I am. I know all of you, I guess. Let's play a pitiful thing here by Marty.

Marty Robbins says, it's a pity what money can do, and it is, but I'd like to have enough of it to know one time. Here's one from Marty. Not Marty, that was Marty. This Merle Haggard.

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I'll tell you for sure, Don Williams, one of my favorite singers forever there. Let's hear one right now from Stonewall Jackson.

Stonewall Jackson. That's one of my favorite of his songs from back in the great year 1957, Don't Be Angry. Here's Hank Thompson along with his Brazos Valley Boys, and he's got a humpity-dumpity heart.

0: my heart, but boom, I got a Humpty Dumpty heart.
1: Hank Thompson with a Humpty Dumpty heart. This is WEVL Memphis, and it's hymn time on Show Enough Country. Once again, I'd like to play another hymn by the Louvin Brothers. Play this especially for Tom Teddy. He really likes these boys. Great job here by the Louvin Brothers.

Ira and Charlie, the Leuven brothers, with our hymn for this hour, Kneel at the Cross. The Leuven brothers with a great old gospel song, Kneel at the Cross. This is Eddie Arnold.

Miss Connie Smith with then and only then. We sure would like for you to become a member of WEVL. 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It's Buck Owens and his Buckaroos.

Jim Reeves there with Making Believe. Jimmy Work's old song about everybody's recorded, and Jim did a great job on it. I think so, anyway. Let's hear one from Reba.

This Reba McEntire says, "You're the first time I've thought about leaving." Let me see here. This is WEVL Memphis, and we're down to our last hour pertinent here. Still got an hour of old country music, though. Let's get right along here with a great song from Vince Gill.

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Vince Gill is kind of sort of helped my faith in country music some. I mean, he can record some trash, and I know that. But still, when he wants to, he can record a good country song, and that's one of the best right there. Go rest high on the mountain. Go way back yonder and get a good old country song. Go from Waylon.

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1: Waylon Jennings, a good-hearted woman. Bobby and Sonny, the Osborne brothers, were always considered bluegrass musicians and singers. Sonny's one of the best banjo pickers, and of course, Bobby does great on the mandolin too, but they also recorded some country songs, and here's one of them, Bobby and Sonny Osborne.

Osborne Brothers, Bobby and Sonny, If I Could Count on You. 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

Oh, thanks. No, he's still moving on. Nearly 60 years now he's been moving on. Let me put this on here right here. You'll often find them in the classified pages or even posted on telephone poles. More and more they're turning up on the internet. 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And this is Merle Haggard.

Eddie Arnold with a different version of Will the Circle Be Unbroken, but you can't copyright titles, just music. Here's a Farron Young.

Jack Wiseman and somebody else, I don't know who, singing Are You Coming Back to Me? This is WEVL, and it's hymn time on Show Enough Country. Got a duet here from Miss Brenda Lee and Vince Gill.

Brenda Lee and Vince Gill with the great old Hank Williams song, I Saw the Light. And when they got done, they just couldn't quit. They had to kind of coast to a stop. But they done good, I reckon, and this is Kitty Wells.

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Don't Let Me Cross Over, right here on WEVL 89.9 on your digital tuner. Show Enough Country with Bashful Bob. Kind of winding down, but we got time for a few more. This thing right here is by Homer and Jethro, and it's called El Paso Numero Dos.

Oh, well. Whatever, that's Homer and Jethro with some Merely Foolish, I reckon. I'm trying to find a record here. This young lady, I played her song last week, Kimberly Murray from Heart of Texas Records down in Brady, Texas. She gonna sing us another one this week.

Kimberly Murray. She sounds country to me. Good song there. Let me see. We got time for... Let's play one by Roy Acuff.

I don't know about you, boy. Old age pension check there, Roy A. Company, Smoky Mountain Boys. Folks, we got time for Hank Williams sing a couple. And, oh my goodness, Robbie Turner going to pick a spasm on his guitar. But I wanted to tell you before I leave to be sure to leave your dial right where it's at. Ridge Runner will be up in just a few minutes with his Hillbilly Jazz Show, where he plays the very best in newer bluegrass and old-time music. 3 o'clock, Judy will be along with her old-time country music hour, where she goes back to the very beginning of recorded country music. Then 4 to 6, a little Bayou Beauty. Miss Susan will be here with House Bayou. You can't beat it nowhere, so just stay right where you're at. And if the good Lord's willing and the creeks don't rise, we'll be back to do something similar next week. So y'all have a good week. God bless you, and get us out of here, Hank.

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Throwdown Thursday, starting off this week's edition of Hillbilly Jazz, doing a Marty Stewart tune, I'm Just a Fool for You. And we've got more new bluegrass coming to you for this next hour. We'll be bringing up Tony Triska along with the Steel Drivers to do the old-timer Lost John. We'll follow that with Jim Lauderdale and the Poe Ramblin' Boys. They say life has a way of making jokes, don't it? Finishing up with Daniel Grindstaff and the Uptown Troubadours, Goodbye, Little Darling, and starting off with Blue Highway, gonna put on those muddy shoes.

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Junior Sisk is here to say this old holler's got a brand new whippoorwill. He's telling you all about it on Hillbilly Jazz, bringing you choice cuts from new bluegrass releases every Wednesday afternoon here on WEVL FM 89.9. Coming to you next, Lori Lewis and the Right Hands are going to do their version of the old-timer You Fair and Tender Ladies. And then Ralph Stanley II and the Clinch Mountain Boys are out swinging that 9-pound hammer. We'll start off with Chris Jones and his Night Drivers, Just File It Under Over.

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Mo Pitney and Johnny Meyer with a song about the Trail of Tears. You can find that on their release, Cherokee Pioneer, and you heard it on the Hillbilly Jazz Show, coming to you Wednesday afternoons on WEVL. Coming to you next, you're going to hear from Appalachian Road Show. They're going to sing one called It Won't Be Long, and we'll follow that with Remedy Tree and a song called Troubadour. To start things off, here's the infamous String Dusters. 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

Starting off our gospel set here on today's Hillbilly Jazz Show with Carson Peters and Iron Mountain, On My Father's Side was the name of that song. Next up, you're going to be hearing from Darren and Brooke Aldrich when He Beckons Me Home to Stay. Finishing up with Larry Stevenson, You Made It Right. And we'll start things off with Jerry Sally, visiting that old church and wondering if these old walls could talk.

0: And that is exactly all the time that we have here for today's Hillbilly Jazz Show. No time for a closing instrumental. Just enough time for me to say thanks for tuning in, folks. Hope that you enjoyed today's program. And remember, I do this every Wednesday afternoon here on Volunteer Radio WEVL. Stick around. The Old Time Country Music Hour is coming to you next.
1: 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A big thank you to the Old Ridge Runner for another fine edition of the Hillbilly Jazz Show. And don't forget you can catch him every Wednesday afternoon from 2 until 3 right after Bashful Bob and just before this program. Then every Saturday morning he's back bringing you 4 hours of classic bluegrass music on the Bluff City Barn Dance. Now it's time for the Old Time Country Music Hour, so stay tuned because we're going to take a trip back in time to the 1920s and 30s and listen to some of the pioneers of recorded country music, starting out today with the Carter Family.

All right, the Golden Melody Boys there, and I think they were from Iowa, but don't quote me on that. Anyway, that was one of those scratchy old Paramount 78 records. Very unusual sound there. A song called Gonna Have Lasses in the Morning. And I remember my daddy talking about the man who'd come around and take their cane that they grew up in the mountains and turn it into molasses, and how much they looked forward to that. So I can just see him singing that song. Gonna Have Lasses in the Morning by the Golden Melody Boys right here on the Old Time Country Music Hour on WEVL FM 89.9. And before that, we heard from the Southern Melody Boys, who came from up around in the Bristol, Kingsport, Tennessee area up in East Tennessee, doing the Dividing Line. And that featured Otis Maggard on the banjo and vocal, and with his partner Woodrow Roberts on guitar, and also doing a little bit of background singing there. And judging from their photograph, they were two fine-looking young men, too. We also heard from Charlie Poole and the North Carolina Ramblers doing their famous version of Milwaukee Blues. Before we get back into the music, I do want to remind you to please go and buy a duck stamp, because they help wildlife. That's one of the best ways you can help America's wildlife, in fact, is to buy duck stamps. 98% of every dollar from the sales of duck stamps goes to the purchase of wetlands. One-third of America's threatened species make their home in wetlands. Duck stamps are attractive, collectible, and can be purchased for a modest fee at many local post offices and sporting goods stores. For more information, visit duckstamp.com. And as an extra bonus, the duck stamp will also get you in for free to almost all of our national wildlife refuges here in the United States, which are great, beautiful, natural places to go, just to contemplate nature and get away from it all. Okay, let's get back to some more music right now. We're going to hear some African-American string band music from James Cole String Band, and we're going to hear him do I Got a Gal right here on the Old Time Country Music Hour.

0: Howdy, friends and neighbors. 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
1: 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Let's see, before the Ridge Runner, we heard some great music from the wonderful J.E. Maynard's Mountaineers featuring Wade Maynard and J.E. and all the guys. We heard them doing A Home in That Rock. And before that, we heard some of the members of that band who had formed another band called the Dixie Reelers. And we heard them doing Walking in My Sleep. Also, the great Skillet Liquors, Gid Tanner, and his Skillet Liquors premier string band from North Georgia back in the late 1920s and early 30s made some marvelous recordings. One of them you just heard, Roll 'em on the Ground, Gid Tanner and his Skillet Liquors featuring Riley Puckett doing the vocal honors on that song. Okay, we're going to get back into some music right now and listen to a couple of cowboy songs. First, we're going to hear from Harry Haywire Mack McClintock, who actually was born in Knoxville, Tennessee, up in the eastern part of the state, and ran away from home when he was 14 years old to go out and see the world, and indeed he did. He ended up hoboing and working all around the world and wrote a number of songs, such as The Big Rock Candy Mountain and Hallelujah, I'm a Bum. Also appeared on the radio and even in some old Western movies as well. Harry Haywire, Mack McClintock. We're going to hear him doing Trail to Mexico, followed by Rootin' Tootin' Cowboy by Montana Slim, Mr. Wilf Carter, right here on WEVL.

All right, the Blue Sky Boys there, Earl and Bill Bolick, doing, I guess that's probably my favorite version of that song. Quite a difference, too, from the original recorded version of it, at least the oldest version that I have, that probably predates that one by about 13 years, and is very, very grim. The Blue Sky Boys really put a lot of emotion into that song. I like their version a whole lot. 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Also in that set, we heard from Edith and Sherman Collins doing a version of the old song, What Will You Take in Exchange, right here on your volunteer radio station. Next up, we've got a song by Ashley Ann Foster about the Bulldog Sal. And we're also going to hear from the Chattanooga Boys, the Allen Brothers, who came from up around the Suwanee, Tennessee area. Beautiful, beautiful country up there. Just go straight up Highway 64 if you really want a pretty ride sometime and drive all the way up to where the Allen Brothers came from. We're going to be hearing them do Please Pay in Advance right here on WEVL.

window. You can open up your door. 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And he's ready to go. Just wait a minute.

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I've had some good times, but mostly, oh well. I'm almost buggy. I'm in a trance.

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I said, listen here, mama, just tell me what you got. She looked at me with a hard-boiled glance.

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The Delmore brothers there, Alton and Raybon, who once did a show right here in Memphis on the radio. The great Delmore brothers doing one of my favorite songs of theirs, Hey Hey, I'm Memphis Bound. And we also heard from popular Hawaiian guitarist, very influential figure with the country musicians back in the 1920s and 30s. We heard him doing the Hawaiian March. And you're listening to the end of the Old Time Country Music Hour here on WEVL Memphis 89.9 and WEVL.org. I want to thank you for listening and invite you back next Wednesday afternoon, where we take a trip back in time to visit some of our friends in the land of Old Time Country Music, I guess you could say. And that's what I think of them as, is just friends that we go to visit every week at this time. And let's get out of here with one of our best friends. This is the former governor of Louisiana, Mr. Jimmy Davis, and we're going to hear him do I'll Get Mine by and by. I'll see y'all next week.

And there is Terry and Maggie Roach from their first album, Seductive Reasoning, before Sister Suzzy joined them and became the Roaches. An album produced by Paul Simon and featuring Johnny Gimble on the fiddle there on that song. A song called The Mountain People. Before that, Mr. Scott Miller on a solo acoustic version of Amtrak Crescent from his album, Are You With Me? My name is Ed Dermeyer, here to bring you through the cracks today on Volunteer Radio, WEVL 89.9 FM. Hope you can stick around. Going to be bringing you a couple of hours of all kinds of good music, so I hope you can stick around. Right now, here's one that I had a request for not long ago. Jumping the gun there a wee bit.

by midnight. Walking down the street, you come knock on my door. Knock, knock on my door. They come in my room.

Well, I guess he told. That was Kevin Gordon from his album Glory Land and a little autobiographical piece called Bus to Shreveport. For that, Nico Case did Train from Kansas City from her live album The Tigers Have Spoken. It's happening on Through the Cracks with your host, Ed Dermeyer, and on Volunteer Radio, WEVL, 89.9 FM. 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Right now, I got Laura Cantrell from her album When the Roses Bloom Again and one called Don't Break the Heart.

0: And there's Libby Bosworth from her first album, Outskirts of You, with one called East Texas Pines, one of my favorite songs. Before that, we heard Buddy Miller covering That's How I Got to Memphis by Tom T. Hall from Buddy's album Your Love and Other Lies. Tapping it on Through the Cracks and Volunteer Radio, WEVL 89.9 FM. I'm your host, Ed Durmeyer, and be with you for a while more, over an hour and 25 minutes approximately, so please stick with me. I've got Loudon Wainwright III from his album 3, and something about people who might imbibe too much. That's coming up right after this message.
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And there's Elvis Costello from his 2002 album, When I Was Cruel, and a delightful little number called Spooky Girlfriend. For that, we heard Ani DiFranco and the title track to her album, Evolve. Tapping on Through the Cracks with your host, Ed Durmeyer, and on Volunteer Radio, WEVL 89.9 FM. 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

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That was Jess Klein from her album Draw Them Near, which featured Will Kimbrough on guitars with a song called Goodbye, Goodbye. And before that, McKendry Spring from way back in the early 70s, doing a cover of Neil Young's Down by the River. That's from a CD compilation called God Bless the Conspiracy, a collection of McKendry Spring material, not various artists from those days. My name is Ed Durmeyer. I'm here to bring you a second hour now of Through the Cracks here on Volunteer Radio. I do hope you can stick around. If you want to get a message to me, the best way to do it is to email me at ed@wevl.org. I'm always glad to hear from you. I like to know what you like and what you're not so crazy about and what you'd like to hear more of. Right now, here's Kieran Cain from his album Somewhere Beyond the Roses and one called Way Down Below.

0: And there's Leon Russell from his self-titled first solo release album with one called Prince of Peace. Before that, we heard Dana Kurtz doing one called I Belong to the Wind from her album Beautiful Yesterday. It's happening on Through the Cracks. I'm your host, Ed Dermeyer. This is Volunteer Radio, WEVL 89.9 FM. 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That's WEVL on the web at WEVL.org. Right now, we have got Wendy Bucklew, who I first saw way back in the early 90s in Atlanta. She was based there at the time. She spent some time in L.A., I think moved back to Atlanta. Hadn't heard from her much lately. This is from an album called Painting Sidewalks, and it's called My Heart Might.
1: Okay.
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0: There's Joan Osborne from her first album, Relish, with one called Pensacola. The Man from the Photo. For that, John Gorka did one called Good Noise from his album Out of the Valley, recorded in Nashville, Tennessee. And a good one it was indeed. My name is Ed Dermeyer. This is Volunteer Radio, WEVL 89.9 FM. I'm bringing you through the cracks today. Hope you are enjoying it. And I've got some Hayes Carl from his album, K-Mag Yo-Yo and Other American Stories, coming up. One called Hard Out Here, the plight of the traveling musician, as it were. And that's coming up right after this message.
1: 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I'm Mon, short for monounsaturated fat.
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Memphis music there from William Lee Ellis with some help from Reba Russell, with a cover of Chuck Berry's Maybelline from William Lee's Conqueror album. Before that, Donna the Buffalo did Family Picture from their 2000 album Positive Friction. It's happening on Through the Cracks. I'm your host, Ed Durmeyer. This is Volunteer Radio, WEVL 89.9 FM. Got, about 26, 25 minutes to go in the program, so I hope you can stick around, but be sure to stay tuned all the time for more great music here on Volunteer Radio. Right now I got Sam Phillips. I'll get that out. From her album, Don't Do Anything, and a song that was covered by Alison Krauss and whoever that guy was. You know, the lead singer for Led Zeppelin, that guy. Yeah, from their album Raising Sand. Don't you love it when you draw a blank on the air? Anyway, this is Sam's original version. Sister Rosetta goes before us.

I remember when I met Carl Martin. It must have been a dozen years ago. This wise old gent was gray and bent, but his eyes had a fiery glow. He was born April Fool's Day of 1906 near Big Stone Gap, VA. He could play a little fiddle and some blues guitar that he'd picked up along the way. But Jethro, once he put his hands on the mandolin, he lit up just like a Christmas tree. Along with Ted Bogan and Howard Armstrong, they were the best string band I ever did see. Now for 50-odd years, they played rent parties, roadhouses, concerts, and festivals too. At the drop of a hat, these three black cats would play you every song they knew. It was Lady Be Good and the Barnyard Dance and the Ice Cream Freezer Blues. Now they'd trot the oldest chestnuts out and make everyone sound brand new. And little white boys with their shiny guitars would follow right along at their heels. They learned all the words and they learned all the chords, but they never did learn how it feels. Now one night I asked Carl where he got the fire, and he said, "Steve, you gotta understand. You wanna be someone, you better have some fun, and you

while you can. Carl always had a way to make the good times roll when the rest of us weren't so sure. He'd just pick out the prettiest woman in the room, and then he'd sing every song to her. Now one night back east, when the gig was done, there was an all-night blowout jam. We played and we sang and we drank for hours until the sun came up again. It was blues and ballads, ragtime, Dixieland, swing, some old-time show tunes, and then Carl Martin sang some songs nobody else knew, and some I haven't heard since then. But right before dawn, he did two more songs just to separate the strong from the faint. It was a red-hot rendition of The Old Pine Tree and a double-time version of The Saints, with the mandolin behind his head. When he was done, those of us who could still breathe took off our hats to that man. Carl had played everybody under the table that night, and he said, "You better get it while you can." It was, "You better get it."

Carl and his buddies never got too far. When he died, Martin didn't have a dime. He was a little behind in his payments and a little bit ahead of his time. Last week, some so-called musicians stayed up real late and burned one down. The liquor kept coming, so we kept strumming till a minute or two before dawn. There were those who stayed and those who faded, but soon I was left all alone. Now, I don't believe in ghosts, but I could swear I heard Carl Martin singing one more song. It went, you better get it while you can. You better get it while you can. If you wait too long, it'll all be gone. You'll be sorry then. It doesn't matter if you're rich or poor, and it's the same for a woman or a man. From the cradle to the crypt is a mighty short trip, so you better get it while you can.

from No Big Surprise, the Steve Goodman anthology, That's You Better Get It While You Can, featuring Jethro Burns on the mandolin. On Volunteer Radio, WEVL 89.9 FM, and Through the Cracks with your host, Ed Dermeyer. Right now, here's Danielle Howell from her album Catalog, and one called From the Tops of Trees.

Oops. Let that one sneak up on me. There's Mary Gaucher from her album The Foundling and one called Sideshow. And before that, Richie Havens doing George Harrison's Here Comes the Sun from Live at the Cellar Door and the Santa Monica Civic Auditorium from way back. And that's almost going to wrap up this edition of Through the Cracks for today. This is your host, Ed Dermeyer, saying thanks for listening, and thanks especially to all of our members for making all this possible. We just can't do what we do if you don't do what you do, so please keep on doing it. I'll see you on the next edition of Through the Cracks. Be sure to stay tuned in the meantime to WEVL for more great music all the time. I'm going to get out of here with one thing from Walt Wilkins and his album Hopewell. This is one called Standing by the Rambler. Take care of yourself, take care of one another, and I'll see you. Bye-bye.

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My name is Tim Taylor. I'll be your shift lead man and union shop steward tonight here at the Weevil Music Factory. We crank out the best swing, big band, jazz, boogie-woogie, and other popular music from the 1930s and 1940s. I've had the Music Factory crew out there realigning the inventory, recalibrating the machinery, and making ready for the conversion to swing, big band, etc. Coming up in our first production run, some Les Brown, Teddy Grace, Bill Coleman, Red Norvo with Tea Time, but first, Coleman Hawkins, when he was playing with McKinney's Cotton Pickers, doing a number called Plain Dirt.

And that was Les Brown and his orchestra with Floatin'. Before that, we heard from Teddy Grace doing a version of Rocket for Me. And Bill Colwyn and friends before that doing I'm in the Mood for Love. And you heard all right here on the Swing Shift Shuffle, 89.9 FM or WEVL.org. Let's roll on into our next production run. We're going to hear from Jimmy Dorsey, Lil Hardin Armstrong, Benny Goodman, Cab Calloway with Blues in My Heart. But first, Glenn Miller is going to start us off with the Johnson Rag.

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1: And before that message, we heard from Jimmy Dorsey with his version of Song of the Volga Boatman. Before that, Lil Hardin Armstrong with Lindy Hop. That was Louis Armstrong's one-time wife. And before that, Benny Goodman with Big John's Special. And you heard all right here on the Swing Shift Shuffle, 89.9 FM or WEVL.org. We're going to keep rolling on to our next production number. We're going to hear from Louis Jordan, the Casa Loma Orchestra, the Ink Spots. Lionel Hampton going to do the Muskrat Ramble, but first, Anita O'Day is going to start us off with Bolero at the Savoy.

I'll never smile again, darling, unless I smile at you. I'll never laugh again. What good would that do? For tears would fill my eyes. My heart would realize that our romance, honey child, it's through.

And that was Louis Jordan there with That'll Just About Knock Me Out. The Casa Loma Orchestra before that with Birmingham Special. And then the Ink Spots preceded that with I'll Never Smile Again. And you heard it all right here on the Swing Shift Shuffle, 89.9 FM or WEVL.org. Those letters, WEVL, they stand for something. 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Alrighty then, we're approaching the 7 p.m. hour. Coming up in our next run, some Woody Herman, Fats Waller, Count Basie, another piano player, the Andrews Sisters with Gimme Some Skin, My Friend, but first, Django Reinhardt and Company starts us off with Eyes A-Muggin'.